soldier, but better days are coming. Better days are coming for you. So when the night feels like forever, I remember what you said to me. I know you've been hurt.

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1: They say the holy water's watered down, and this town's lost its faith. Our colors will fade eventually, so if our time is running out, day after day, we'll make the mundane our masterpiece. Oh my, oh my love, I take one look at you, you're taking me.